0: Yes, that was the same two songs. But I wanted to play them back to back because the second version of that was from a group called the Dead South. And I thought, the first time I heard the song, I saw a preview of it, and I thought, I know that song. I know, but I didn't realize at first it was by the Decemberists, and I had the song. So I went back and I listened to the Decemberists version of it, and I thought, oh, that's interesting. But I really liked both of them, so I thought, you know what, the heck with it. Going to play them both back to back. People can deal with it. Before that, Martha Reeves and the Vandellas, Love is Like a Heat Wave. And there must have been a lot of love this week because, oh my God. Tim Grimm did Broken Truth from his album. Actually, that was just a single that he released. I think it goes without saying you know who that one was about. Nature's Darker Laws from Slade Cleese from his album Together Through the Dark. Sierra Hull did Spitfire from A Tiptoe High Wire. Heather Little did Hands Like Mine along with Patty Griffith, and that was from an album titled By Now. And I think that's where... Wait a minute. No. Huh, wait a minute. I had Lightning More Blues in there twice. Oh, no, I guess not. At any rate, you are listening to WCNI New London, 90.9 FM. And now we're going to commence the birthday section of the show. All the rest of the people that you're going to hear about from now until 9 o'clock are all people who have birthdays between July 1st and July 17th. So without further ado, we'll get going on that. Here's a couple quick PSAs, and you are listening to WCNI New London. If you have any questions, cares, concerns, comments, whatever, give me a call, 860-439-2850, 860-439-2851.
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Please don't go away. 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

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Please don't go away. Everybody's been alone and been to the parade.

time today and play me one more tune. Please don't go away. Love, she always passes lightly and away. Like a lioness, she gets restless when she comes to stay. Ring around the moon, long, long time till day. Play me one more tune, please don't go away. Picking on the string, tapping of your feet. These are age old things, but who can say how sweet? Well, there's a ring around the moon, a long, long time till day. Play me one more tune, please don't go away. Ring around the moon, long, long time till day. Play me one more tune, please don't go away.

All right, that just about does it for this week's version of Home on the Eclectic Range. Got a couple more songs to take you out with. Ashley Wishbone will be up next. That was In the Blood from Robbie Robertson, who has a birthday around this time of year. That was from his album Contact from the Underworld. Cheryl Wheeler did Summerfly from Half a Book. Walls of Time by Peter Rowan from an album by the same name. Ring Around the Moon from Greg Brown's album Solid Heart. Jimmy LaFave did Car Outside from Cimarron Manifesto. Suzanne Vega did The Queen and the Soldier from her debut album and Mustard's Retreat. Started us off with Motherload, with her album Back to Back, as Dave Tamulovich's birthday is July 8th. Okay, I'm going to take you out with Change by Mavis Staples and Tear the Fascists Down by Woody Guthrie. Take care of yourselves. I'll see you again in 2 weeks.

Greetings, fellow Ethanauts, and happy belated birthday. Happy belated 250th birthday to America. It was a great time yesterday. Fireworks flying everywhere. America is 250 years old. Wow, can't believe it. I remember the first one. I remember back in 1976, I was 12. Yeah, this year was a joke. Anyway, anywho, before I get started, I want to say hi to Annie and Trevor and Justin and Don, and we're going to get into some music right now. We got a little freedom theme going right now. Here is Frigid Pink with Sing a Song for Freedom. Give me a call, 860-439-2850. And just want to let you know that some of the material on this program may be offensive to some listeners. WCNI encourages listener discretion. This is WCNI New London. Here is Frigid Pink.

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5: We're going to stop right there. That was the MC5 with the American Ruse, followed by American Sunset by the Huevos Rancheros, American Shadows by Cavalillo before that, and American Jesus by Bad Religion, Freedom Run by Caius, and then we heard Freedom by Jimi Hendrix, and we started off with Frigid Pink and Sing a Song for Freedom. You are tuned into WCNI New London. Some of the material on this program may be offensive to some listeners. WCNI encourages listener discretion. Wow, what a crazy day yesterday. 4th of July, America's 250th. The whole weekend was hotter than a hooker's doorknob on Nickel Night. It was crazy, but we're going to get into some more music right now. I am going to leave you with Beach Party Massacre by the 3D Invisibles. Give me a call, 860-439-2855.

You are tuned to WCNI. We started the set right there. We're going to stop with Mass Jackal by Coroner. Before that was Circle Jerks with American Heavy Metal Weekend. And Cherry Bomb by the Runaways. Well, I heard a lot of those last night. Cherry Bombs, after a while it got rainy. I wasn't able to differentiate between the fireworks and the thunderstorms. But it was a great time anyway. And Monster by Steppenwolf before that, followed by Elected by Alice Cooper. Big Black Cadillac Hearse by Ninth Wave. And we started off with Beach Party Massacre by the 3D Invisibles. You are tuned into WCNI New London. Some of the material on this program may be offensive to some listeners. WCNI encourages listener discretion. Give me a call, 860-439-2850. We're going to start this set off right now with Sally and Johnny by Cradle. Give me a call.

0: We're here on the beach where a giant shark has just eaten a girl swimmer. Well, Mr. Jaws, how was it?
1: Dynamite!
0: And what did she say when you grabbed her?
2: Please, mister, please.
0: I know sharks are stupid, but what did you think when you took that first bite?
3: How sweet it is.
0: Mr. Jaws, before you swim out to sea, have you anything else to say? With me now is the local sheriff. Sheriff Brody, the shark will be back for lunch. What do you intend to do?
4: Do a little dance, make a little love, get down tonight.
0: Just arriving is oceanographer Matt Hooper. Sir, if someone is attacked by a shark, what should they do?
5: Do the hustle.
0: We are going aboard the fishing boat of Captain Quint. Captain, will you be able to catch this giant shark?
6: I will.
0: Thank you, Captain.
6: Will.
0: Captain, Captain, Captain, when you catch one of these sharks, what do you feel like?
7: Like a rhinestone cowboy.
0: We've just sighted the shark again. He's coming straight for us. Captain Quint is shouting something at him.
8: Get your baby one of these nights.
0: Hey, Jaws, the captain says he's going to catch you. What do you think of that? Uh-oh, here he comes again. They've hit him. Mr. Jaws, why doesn't anything seem to hurt you? He's coming right onto the boat. Mr. Jaws, why are you grabbing my hand?
9: Wouldn't you give your hand to a friend?
0: No, wait. Mr. Jaws, that's not the way this record is supposed to end. Help! Help!

0: I don't believe it. Don't touch me. Hey, Ray. Hey, Sugar. Tell them who we are.
1: Well, we're big rock singers. We got golden fingers. And we're loved everywhere we go.
0: That sounds like us.
1: We sing about beauty and we sing about truth. At $10,000 a show.
0: Right.

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I got my poor old

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I mean, to say that every day is just another rotten mess. And when it's gonna change, my friend, is anybody's guess. So I'm watching and I'm waiting, hoping for the best. Even think I'll go to prayer every time I hear them saying that there's no way to delay that trouble coming every day. No way to delay that trouble coming every day. Wednesday I watched a riot, I seen the cops out on the street. 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

guess. Even think I go to prayer every time I hear them saying that there's no way to delay that trouble coming every day. No way to delay that trouble coming every day.

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Cause baby, I don't need it. Take your TV tube and eat it. And all that phony stuff on sports and all the unconfirmed reports. You know, I watch that rotten box until my head began to hurt. From checking out the way the newsmen say they get the dirt before the guys on channel so-and-so. And further they assert that any show they'll interrupt to bring you news if it comes up. They say that if the place blows up, they will be the first to tell. Cause the boys they got downtown are working hard and doing swell. And if anybody gets the news before it hits the street, they say that no one blabs it faster, their coverage can't be beat. And if another woman driver gets machine gun from a seat, they'll send some joker with a brownie and you'll see it all complete. So I'm watching and I'm waiting, hoping for the best. Even think I go to praying every time I hear them saying that there's no way to delay that trouble coming every day. No way to delay that trouble coming every day.

Local people turning on the merchants and the shops who used to sell their brooms and mops and every other household item. Watch a mob just turn and bite them, and they say it served them right because a few of them were white. And it's the same across the nation, black and white discrimination. Yeah, and you can't understand me and all that other jazz they hand me in the papers and TV, and all that mass stupidity that seems to grow more every day. Each time you hear something we'd say, you want to go and do your in, cause the color of your skin just don't appeal to him, no matter if it's black or white, because he's out for blood.

watch this thing begin. But I'll bet there won't be many live to see it really end. Cause a fire in the street ain't like a fire in the heart. And in the eyes of all these people, don't you know that this could start on any street, in any town, in any state, if any clown decides that now's the time to fight for some ideal he thinks is right. And if a million more agree, there ain't no great society, as it applies to you and me. Our country isn't free, and the law refused to see if all that you can ever be is just a lousy janitor. And unless your uncle owns the store, you know that five and every four just won't amount to nothing more. Than to watch the rats go across the floor and make up songs about being poor. Blow your harmonica, son.

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5: We just heard Trouble Every Day going on by Frank Zappa and the Mothers of Invention. Yeah, I want to thank John and Margaret for calling. I'm glad they appreciate hearing that one. I know they asked for some Frank Zappa. Before that was Edwin Starr with War, followed by the cover of The Rolling Stone by Dr. Hook and the Medicine Show. I have a good memory to that, and I'm sure Margaret and John would agree with me. The time we were all on the cover of Con College magazine. I think just about every DJ here played that when that particular issue came out. Before that was Mr. Jaws by Dickie Goodman and The Pit by Dick Dale. And we started off with Dead Moon Night by Dead Moon, Sally and Johnny by Cradle, and Mass Jackal by Coroner. This is WCNI New London. Some of the material on this program may be offensive to some listeners. WCNI encourages listener discretion. Give me a call, 860-439-2850. We're going to start off right now with the Future Primitives. Here is I'm the Sound. Give me a call.

This is Scott Holtzman. If you're 21, you're too old. If you're 14, you're too young. If you're in between,

Come, walk through the living eye into another world. Take a fantastic voyage through the mist into the inside of an android. Hear the heart beating as it pulsates from the ribcage of total environment. An artificial being programmed by a computer to surround you with emotions you've never known existed. Not until you've walked into the inner world of your imagination. Come, see, feel, and sense it if you dare. 1493 Silver Road.

You are tuned into WCNI New London. That was The Jesters with The Jester, followed by a little psychedelic ad for, I think it was a movie called The Living Eye. I'm not really sure. Just thought it was cool to fit in there as a little bit of a filler. Fire and Water before that by Joe Bonamassa. Satan Stole My Surfboard by The Plantonics. Chum with Surf Pit and The Surfing Dead with The Pop Killer Cometh, coming from a CD called Heavy Surf. Before that was Rock and Roll by The Cave Stompers, followed by A Big Noise from Winnetka by Gene Krupa and his band. I'm the Sound started that little set off by The Future Primitives. Just want to let you know that some of the material on this program may be offensive to some listeners. WCNI encourages listener discretion. Give me a call, 860-439-2850. We're going to go back to some 60s garage from the Back from the Grave series. Here is Jerry and the Others with Don't Cry to Me. Give me a call.

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And I know that I'll never, no, I'll never, ever look back, be back.

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2: We stopped right there. That was Bowling Ball Gardens by the Halibuts, followed by a little block of some Back from the Grave from different releases. That was Wild Angel by James Bond and the Agents, Beware by the Warlocks. The Pastels before that was Circuit Breaker, Yeah, by the Alarm Clocks. Do You Understand Me by the Juju's. Look for Another Love by the Hush Puppies. The Hatfields with the Kids from Cincy, Born Loser by Murphy and the Mob. And then Jerry and the Others started things off with Don't Cry to Me. You are tuned into WCNI New London. We're winding down the weekend right now. And I'm going to leave you with Volcano Juice by the Insect Surfers. Some of the material on this program may be offensive to some listeners. 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

0: Science hunts Amazon Gilman in the most astounding expedition of our time. As man continues his conquest of the unknown, daring underwater adventurers challenge the world's most treacherous waters to find the only living link with the beginning of time. Creature from the Black Lagoon, rising from the monstrous depths to astound and terrorize the world.
1: No!
0: Feel the frightening fury of a man-beast, aroused to strange emotions by its first sight of a woman. See underwater thrills never filmed before. Amazing underwater battles never dreamed of before. Creature from the Black Lagoon.

I am looking at the time. You know, I really timed this playlist right out perfectly because I got one song coming up and it's going to be a doozy. Anyway, I will be turning the controls over to DJ Roboto until Dot comes in tomorrow morning to open up the station. This is Ashley Wishbone saying catch you later, catch you next week, and catch you on the far side. 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

Hello, hello, ladies and gentlemen. I'm Leonard Dillon of the Ethiopians. Whenever time you want to listen to some good reggae music, tune in to WCNI, New London, Connecticut.

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I'm not in the studio today, but I've pulled a bunch of tracks from our digital library. I'm going to play them out for you. So kick back and enjoy world music until the end.

0: Hi there, my name's Jamie Meyer, and I'm the production director here at WCNI New London. Lately, I've been getting a lot of complaints that our station doesn't sound as slick and well-produced as some of our competitors. So we've decided to add some woozy wetsits for our DJs. We think you'll like it. So, welcome to the new WCNI New London, possibly the slickest radio station in the world.
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0: guess it's kind of hard to explain, but there just seems to be more to the person that listens to WCNI. 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It's a way of dreaming. It's a way of living. It's a way of loving.
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morning. You are listening to WCNI New London. I am here. This is Grandma, and this is the Grandma's Attic Radio Show, where adventures begin, secrets are shared, and treasures are found. Let's open the show, as we always do, with Miss Terry LaChance and Grandma's Attic.

All right. Good morning. Let's take care of our PSAs for the day. 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Indeed, in need. So, happy 250th birthday, or I'm not sure how happy I am about it right now.

But at any rate, I want to play a brand new CD for you. Later on in the show, I'm going to play a couple of new CDs, one by Frank Vale and one by Eric Robasca. I'm also going to play a brand new song by a young man that is a friend of my grandson's, and I hope that you will stay tuned to hear that. I'm here till 9 o'clock. You can give me a call at 860-439-2850. If you would like to. And here is a brand new album by Jennifer Dufresne. And pretty good. It's pretty good. It's an interesting album with several different instruments, including the piano. And sit back and relax.

Good morning. It is 7 o'clock straight up at WCNI New London. How are you this morning? I hope you're enjoying the music. So I'm in the studio, of course, and I'm cold. They have the AC on, which is great, but I'm freezing. So, anyway, whatever the case may be, I am freezing, and we're playing beautiful music this morning. We're going to be listening to Robert Schumann, and at 7:30, we're going to hear some music in the spoken word to commemorate the 250th birthday, which is actually on, not the 4th, but the 2nd, of the United States of America. Hard to celebrate right now with the things that are going on, but you know what? Let's celebrate what this country was founded on. Let's celebrate for the right reasons. And let's remember the people that were harmed in that also. I'm not going to get into a political speech. I'm just going to say, let's remember our indigenous peoples and the people that were brought here and treated poorly. Our Afro-American brothers and sisters, and anybody else that was brought from another country to use as slave labor. That's all I have to say. So, anyway, let's take care of our top-of-the-hour PSAs, and then we will get right back into the music. Okay? So, here's an immigration resource, Family Preparedness Plan. To assist families who have concerns about immigration enforcement, particularly in regards to the possibility of deportation or detainment of guardians and the impact that it could have on their children, the Connecticut Governor's Office has developed a useful toolkit.

it that people can utilize. There is no cost to utilize any of the documents contained in the toolkit, and neither attorneys nor court action are needed. If you are worried about what will happen to your children if you are detained or deported, you should make a family preparedness plan. We hope that you never have to use your plan, but having one may help reduce the stress of the unexpected. You can download this kit from the Connecticut website at https://portal.ct.gov/governor/immigration-resources-family-preparedness-plan?language=en_us. And that has been brought to you by the State of Connecticut and your friends right here at WCNI New London. And also, I want to tell you that there's a book bank. The Whale Tales Book Bank is free children's book. The book bank welcomes visitors residing throughout the region. We have broad books ranging from those suitable for babies to those interesting to teens. The hours are 8:30 a.m. to 4 o'clock p.m. Monday through Friday, located at 111 Union Street, New London, Connecticut. 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All right? Okay, let's get back into the music.

Good morning. We are now at the 7:30 hour. We're going to hear from music and the spoken word. And what we're going to hear is show number 4268, Love of Country.

The Mormon Tabernacle Choir and Orchestra at Temple Square present a music and the spoken word Independence Day special, Love of Country. Conducting today's program is Mack Wilberg, with organist Andrew Unsworth, and the spoken word by Lloyd Newell.

The choir began our broadcast today with the Star Spangled Banner, followed by the stirring patriotic hymn, America the Beautiful. As we celebrate liberty, independence, and devotion to country, our program continues now with an organ arrangement of John Philip Sousa's Semper Fidelis March, played by Andrew Unsworth. Then, a song by John Williams that honors the legacy of freedom entrusted to us today, America, the Dream Goes On.

For generations, wise men and women have observed that freedom is never free. The price of freedom is hard work and sacrifice, faith and resolve, commitment to the principles of independence. And this is not a price we can pay just once. The bill comes due again with each successive generation. One hot summer day, a little girl sat on a chair on the side of the road, waiting for a small town parade to begin. She turned to her father, sitting beside her, and asked, "Why do we have parades? Why do people wave flags? Why do soldiers wear uniforms?" Her father smiled and explained that they were celebrating freedom. He reminded the girl of her grandfather, who was once a soldier, how he traveled far away to help other people and to protect loved ones at home. The little girl waved her flag to the distant music and seemed to understand. In the midst of our parades and celebrations, we might pause to ponder this child's questions in our own heart. Why do we raise flags and hold parades? Because every time we see flags along city streets, every time patriotic music pours from marching bands, every time we whisper a prayer of thanks for the soldiers who safeguard our freedom, our hearts swell with loyalty and love for country. The brilliant fireworks, the parades, picnics, and parties all remind us of the freedoms we enjoy and the allegiance we pledge. More than a passive appreciation, our loyalty to liberty activates within us a desire to protect, uphold, and pass on principles of freedom to the next generation. As Ronald Reagan warned, freedom is never more than one generation away from extinction. We did not pass it to our children in the bloodstream. It must be fought for, protected, and handed on for them to do the same. Every boy and girl, every man and woman can do his or her part to promote and protect freedom. And as we do, our hearts will swell with a loyalty to liberty.

0: We have heard the choir and orchestra present a stirring pledge of devotion and gratitude. This is my country to have and to hold. Now we turn to a cheerful patriotic medley from the father of the American musical, George M. Cohan. With soloist Peter Steenblick, the choir sings Yankee Doodle Dandy.
1: That's all the candy. I'm a Yankee Doodle Dandy. I'm glad I am. I'm a real-life Yankee Doodle. Made my name and fame and boodle, just like Mr. Doodle.

Today we have paid tribute to the ideals of freedom, strength, and unity. Our program concludes with the exhilarating Battle Hymn of the Republic.

Again we leave you from within the shadows of the everlasting hills. May peace be with you this day and always. Thank you for listening to this Music and the Spoken Word Independence Day special, Love of Country, originating from historic Temple Square in Salt Lake City. Mack Wilberg conducted the choir and orchestra with organist Andrew Unsworth and the spoken word by Lloyd Newell. Join us again for Music and the Spoken Word from the Crossroads of the West.

Well, alrighty then. Good morning. You have just heard Music in the Spoken Word, put out by the Mormon Tabernacle the Mormon Tabernacle Choir and the orchestra at Temple Square. So, just a little bit of a celebration of the 250th birthday of this country, which was a few days ago. And I hope that you enjoyed it. We're going to hear a couple of brand new releases. I hope that you're listening. Frankie Vail just dropped a brand new record, The Trouble with Desire. And it's also The Silo, which is, so it's kind of like two albums on one. One has, I can't even see in the dark here. One has 13 tracks on it, and one has 5. So anyway, we're going to hear some of that. And then we're going to hear a couple of songs off the New Scrolls album by Eric Robasta. If you haven't heard this album, it is climbing the charts. And it's exactly wonderful, wonderful, wonderful. Really, really great stuff. So, it's also climbing the charts everywhere you want to get it from. So, get out there. You can get this on any of your streaming platforms. Eric Robasta, New Scrolls is the name of the new album. Let's take care of some PSAs, and then we will get right back to the music. 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It works in every city, no strings, just help. And it's a great resource. So that's our first PSA. And our second PSA is Alcoholics Anonymous is an international fellowship of men and women who have a drinking problem. It is a non-professional, self-supporting, multiracial, apolitical, and available almost everywhere. 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All you really have to do is go to AA.org. To find a local meeting in Connecticut, call the Connecticut statewide 24-hour hotline at 888-783-7712 or the Connecticut statewide Spanish hotline at 855-377-2628. And that message was also brought to you by Alcoholics Anonymous and Grandma right here. Ooh, at the Grandma's Attic Radio Show. Oh my goodness. Let's get started with the first cut off the new Frankie Vail album. Okay? Alrighty.

0: rhythm.
1: We have been listening to the new Scrolls album by Eric Rabaska. It came out a few weeks ago, and when it dropped, the same week that it dropped, it came out at number 165 on the Folk Americana list. So give it a listen. You can find it on all of your streaming stations. I want to close the show with the song that closes the CD. And live it that way. Live your life that way, because it's really important. See y'all next week. Nope. Sorry, I won't be here next week. I have to be in Florida. I will be back the week after. Have a great week.

So good morning, Southern New England. It's your guy, DJ Gus. And you're in tune to WCNI, New London, and the Smooth Jazz Set. Thank you for joining me this morning, and we're going to keep it real smooth. What you're listening to right now is Walter Beasley in the background. And this is a track called Chilling with Wayne. So we're going to keep it real smooth this morning. And before I forget, I want to remind you guys of the powerhouse singer from Blood, Sweat, and Tears passed this weekend, David Clayton. And we're going to miss that music that he brought. But we have the recordings, and I'm going to drop something on you today from the group Blood, Sweat, and Tears.

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the powerful voice of David Clayton Thomas. Blood, Sweat, and Tears. I'm going to be dropping some of those tracks from that group and that vocalist throughout the morning. You're listening to your guy, DJ Gus, bringing you the smoothest sounds in southern New England.

So just to give you some update to what's going on in the neighborhood. For those of you that like traveling to Branford, Connecticut this Thursday, Jesse J behind Town Hall Thursday night between 6 and 8. She will be performing. Jesse J, that's right, this Thursday in Branford. For those in the New London area, Hygienic Art Park, this is going to be Saturday, July 11th, downtown New London. The Hygienic New London Folk Fest. The Connecticut Hope Collective, Goodnight Moonshine, the River Gods, Brian Gore, and the Tender Fritters, Undercover Cameo, Sarah Mack and John Fries, Lauren Agnelli and American Elm, Mike Elul, and Hugh Birdsong, Anne Marie Menta and Bruce Thorndike, Frank Critelli and Steve Elke. All day. Gates open at 3 p.m. Come check it out.

So, like I was telling you in the past, last hour, about the passing of David Clayton Thomas, lead vocals for Blood, Sweat, and Tears. And we're going to bless you again with a track from the group. And a lot of you will remember this. Some won't. But enjoy it.

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And good afternoon. This is Lenny Van, the Jazz Man. I'd like to welcome you to my friend's Gus Show here, playing some of the best smooth jazz. But I also wanted to take the opportunity to invite you to a drum circle. It's held every Monday from 5 o'clock, 5 p.m. to 7 p.m. here in New London, down at the Whale's Tail. Unfortunately, I don't think they're going to have it today because it's going to rain all day today. But come down to New London Whale's Tail, right by the train station, next Monday from 5 to 7 p.m. and join the Jazz Man and people from our community in an enjoyable drum circle. I'll see you there, down at the Whale's Tail, every Monday, 5 o'clock to 7 p.m. Hope to see you there.

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I could be president of

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3: Let us speak of freedom, people. 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You got to know this. 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It's a mental thing. So, we got to be free like we want to be.

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1: 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Did you ever try? See the music. Come on, try. Close your eyes.
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5: 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That is a message from Smokey Bear, Dance and Alice, and your friends here at WCNI New London. I am Dance and Alice, and I am here at WCNI New London, and I am your friend. And I am going to tell you what we played in this opening set. We started my show, as I start all of my shows, with my theme song. That's Alice in Space by the Slambovian Circus of Dreams, and they're going to be in Meriden on the... I want to say the 17th, could be the 19th, it's coming up soon, it's the 23rd, okay, totally wrong, but it is coming up soon. They're going to be in Meriden on the 23rd, that's a Thursday, show starts at 7, it's a free thing on the Meriden Green, it's part of the Sounds of Summer at the Summer Concert Series, Restore with the Arts, Inc., and Twilight Concert Series, bringing free concerts to audience in Meriden at the beautiful Meriden Green Amphitheater. And that is Thursday, July 23rd. Okay, and then we heard Ziggy Marley and the Melody Makers, and he's coming somewhere, Bridgeport, I think, soon. And that tune we heard was Free Like We Wanna Be. And then our Dose of Dead today was a foreplay. Started off with a Little Red Rooster. That's from July 6, 1984, East Troy, Wisconsin. And that was actually the first show, chronologically, I could find for July 6. They did a set of shows in, I don't remember when, late 70s, I believe, at Red Rocks, but they did the 5th. And they did the 7th, not the 6th. So then we jumped out to Washington, D.C., July 6th, 1986, for Ico. And I'm sure that was a good show. It was probably a lot of fun for folks in Washington and didn't create a toxic cloud of smoke over the city. I'm sure it created a cloud of smoke over the city, or at least over the arena, but, you know. And then, Feel Like a Stranger, July 6th, 1987, Pittsburgh, Pennsylvania, and wrapped it up with Liberty, July 6th, 1995, very closely before their very, very last show, July 6, 1995, Maryland Heights, Missouri, with Liberty. And normally, that would bring us up to the trivia and all the whatnot, but before we get into the trivia and the whatnot, I get a special request from Grandma Dot, who called to tell me about this artist who is a local Connecticut artist. And the CD came out actually on my birthday, or arrived to CNI on my birthday, either way, right around my birthday, and, Graham and Dot and my wonderful husband were awesome enough to play a track off of this on his show, which was actually on my birthday, and Graham and Dot called to tell me that, this artist is, very hot. He is climbing up the national

All right, that was two from Eric Rabaska from his CD. It's only been out a month. It's already getting a lot of airplay, not just here on CNI, but all over the place. So that first one we heard was called Come All Ye Faithful, obviously not the Christmas tune that we're all used to. And the second one called Try a Little Kindness. Clearly you could hear that was recorded live. That was Eric Rabaska with the Connecticut Hope Collective, which is a group of friends and songwriters trying to put something beautiful in the world by helping their neighbors in need. It was founded in the summer of 2024 by Frank Critelli and Eric Rabaska. They co-wrote Just Get to It over a couple of kitchen table sessions while they were imagining the band writing We Are the World. With decades of original music creation among them, these veterans of the Connecticut songwriters have released dozens of albums and singles in the last 10 years alone. The Bargain, which is Frank Critelli, Muddy Rivers, and Shandy Lawson, Shonda Rivers, Brian Larney, Denise Jones, and Thomas Sixkensy from Inner Groove, who actually were on this show a very, very long time ago, and if I am remembering what she told me correctly, it was one of her very first live radio gigs. Liz Gilhorn, Chris Bousquet, Eric Rabaska, Bobo Lavornia, and Jim Stavris. And they play local and regional venues and festivals. They've toured the North, East, and the entire country. And so that's the Connecticut Hope Collective playing with Eric Rabaska on his newly released CD called New Scrolls. So, that was actually pretty awesome. Really loving that Try a Little Kindness song, and if I ever change my theme song, that's definitely going to be in the running. Okay, so now let's get into whatever it is we're doing today. Okay, today is July 6th. It is day of the, what is it? Where are we? It is National Fried Chicken Day. That's what I'm looking for. I don't know why, but I feel like today's a good day to eat fried chicken. It's like rainy. I feel like somehow fried chicken is going to make the weather better. I don't know why. Definitely going to have a biscuit with that fried chicken. Today is Virtually Hug a Virtual Assistant Day. I don't know about that. I don't know how much actual affection virtual assistants need. It's the Dalai Lama's birthday. And it's International Kissing Day. And I'm sure somewhere I have a song about kissing, one would think. And a new song at that, because today, as you know, is a new Music Monday. It's the first music, I'll be all right. It's the first Monday of the month. Oh my goodness. Okay. It's the first Monday of the month. And so that means we try to play new music. So, I'm not going to lie to you. I have never heard this song before in my life. But it's new, and it's got Kiss in the title, and I'm going to play it. So this is Jenna Nichols with a tune called Butterfly Kisses. Let's see what that's all about. We'll explore it together. Oh, and by the way, you are listening to WCNI New London 90.9.

All right, that was two songs that I am not going to lie to you, I had never heard before, ever. But because today is International Kissing Day, I played Jenna Nichols, Butterfly Kisses. It's Larry Campbell on guitar on that one. And then DW, wow, my dyslexia is really kicking today. D.W. Doucette, Whiskey Kisses on the Railroad Tracks. Those are both new because it is a new Music Monday here at WCNI. And in all the stuff I told you about Eric Rabaska and the Connecticut Hope Collective, I forgot to mention they're going to be at the Hygienic Art Park this Saturday. They are closing up the Folk Fest. So if you like what you heard, or if you didn't catch it but you would like to hear it, you have the opportunity to do so this Saturday at the Hygienic right here in downtown New London. Eric Rabaska, the New Hope Collective, a whole bunch of other people are going to be there. I'll try to read the whole list in a little bit. So, in addition to International Kissing Day and National Fried Chicken Day, today is, it's a third quarter of the moon. There are 178 days remaining in 2026. We're not going to talk about the coming of autumn because we are still well into summer here. And as I said earlier, it is a new Music Monday. So, and there's actually, there's quite a bit of, new Music Monday, new music out that's, you know, that's good. And there's a lot of bands out and about touring, and the music rarely plays well on a new Music Monday with the tribute. So, I don't want to leave you hanging with the tribute. I'm going to give you the tribute anyway, and then I'm just going to play random music, because it's not going to go together. So, today, July 6th, 1699, Captain Kidd, the famed pirate, was captured in Boston and sent back to England. Today, in 1858, Lyman Blake of Abingdon, Massachusetts, patented the shoe manufacturing machine. Giving rise to mass-produced shoes, which may or may not be a good thing. Today in 1862, Samuel Clemens began publishing news stories in the Virginia City Territorial Enterprise, published in Nevada, and of course those were published under the name of Mark Twain. Today in 1885, Louis Pasteur made history by giving a boy bitten by an infected dog an effective, like, an anti-rabies inoculation that worked, which is kind of weird because we still are struggling with anti-rabies inoculations, like post-bite things. And today in 1912, Jim Thorpe became one of the greatest athletes in the world at the Olympic Games in Stockholm, Sweden. His real name was Brightpath. That was his given indigenous name. And we'll, I guess we'll pause there and just play something new. So, we're going to jump to, I know for a fact this band is on tour. They're coming to Bridgeport. I think they're going to be in Boston. They're going to be in New York. Definitely touring around the East Coast with some special guest stars depending on the venue. And I'm talking about TTB, Tedeschi Trucks Band. And their new one is called Future Soul. And this tune is called Who I Am.

All right, that was excuse me, Bill Kirchen featuring Jimmy Dale Gilmore with One More Ride from his latest, Bill Kirchen's latest, Cat Out of the Bag. And before that, two from TTB, Tedeschi Trucks Band. They're on tour. They're going to be around up and down the East Coast with various special guests. And so the tune we heard just before One More Ride was Ride On. And before that, Who Am I? Both of those off their latest, Future Soul, and played Ride On and One More Ride because... Why did I play that? I don't know. sometimes I crack myself up. I don't know. There's something somewhere about a ride. Well, I don't know. Maybe I played it because today in 1919, the British dirigible R-34 was hauled in to Roosevelt Field, Long Island. It was the first airship to cross the Atlantic. It was 600 feet long, had a crew of 30 people, and reached a top speed of 62 miles an hour. Today in... Today in 1927, Christopher Stone became the first, technically the first disc jockey in Britain when he started playing records on the BBC. And today in 1928, the Strand Theater in New York had a sneak midnight preview of a film called The Lights of New York. It was the first talking motion picture, also known as a talkie. There was 6,000 feet of film in The Lights of New York, and it told a tale about a gangster. Oh, that's why I played it. And in that movie, they introduced the phrase, take him for a ride. So that's why I knew I had a reason. And in that same trivial tidbit, switching gears musically a little bit, I got a couple tunes with talking in the title. We're going to kick it off with Selwyn Birchwood. Electric Swamp Funkin' Blues is the title of his new one, and this tune is called Talkin' Heads.

0: I'll write a couple songs about talking, because the first talking movie, motion picture, came out today in 1928, in New York. So we heard Selwyn Birchwood with Talking Heads, and then Taj Mahal ripping off Bob Marley with Talking Blues. Sounding like he actually took the Bob Marley. I'm going to have to find the liner notes. Not really sure what's going on in that song. Anyway, it is 1:35. We're a little bit past the halfway point of this show. So we're a little late to get our learning on, but we're going to do it anyway. Because learning is good for your brain. Your brain is basically kind of a muscle. And you know you got to keep those muscles toned and fit. You got to exercise them. You got to make them work. So, take a deep breath in. Exhale slowly. Clear some space in your mind. And I'm going to put some knowledge in there.
1: The mind must flower. It's great to learn.
2: Because knowledge is power.
1: It's Schoolhouse Rocking. A chip on the block. On your favorite Schoolhouse.
3: Okay, children, let's take our seats. We have a lot to learn today.
4: I'm Dr. Anthony Lizowitz, and this is Climate Connections. When Hurricane Helene hit North Carolina in 2024, some areas got over a foot of rain. In Craigtown, a small community in the western part of the state, this downpour caused a river of mud to rush downhill into town, destroying homes and killing over a dozen people. As climate change causes more extreme rain in many parts of the country, the threat of devastating landslides like this could grow. Heavy storms can saturate the soil on hills and mountains until water, mud, and debris come tumbling down. And other climate change impacts can raise the risks, too. For example, severe wildfires leave ground burned and barren, with few plants to hold the soil in place and absorb water. So when rain hits, water, dirt, and debris can suddenly rush down a mountain. And in northern regions, warming temperatures are melting glaciers and frozen ground, destabilizing mountain slopes. Many landslides strike suddenly, leaving little time to escape, so it's crucial to plan ahead. Learn about your area's landslide risk, sign up for emergency alerts, and have a go bag ready so you can stay safe if disaster strikes and you need to evacuate. Climate Connections is produced by the Yale Center for Environmental Communication. To learn more about climate change, visit climateconnections.org.

The word aspirin was invented in Germany just before the turn of the last century at the chemical firm founded by Friedrich Bayer. Felix Hoffmann, a staff chemist at Bayer, better known to us now as Bayer, was studying the usefulness of salicylic acid. Salicylic acid had been on the market for years as a food preservative. Hoffmann wondered whether it could be used as a drug. Chemicals related to salicylic acid were present in willow bark and oil of wintergreen, which had been used as traditional pain relievers. Hoffmann tried giving pure salicylic acid to sick people. It relieved pain and reduced fever, but it was hard on the stomach. Hoffmann modified the pure acid by a process called acetylation, hoping that acetylated salicylic acid would be less upsetting but still effective. It was. Hoffmann had created a potential bestseller among drugs. But would the public swallow the name, acetyl salicylic acid? One of Hoffmann's superiors at Bayer, Heinrich Dreser, had an idea. Dreser remembered that salicylic acid was also found in plants of the type known as spirea. In that form, the stuff was called spiric acid. Dreser combined A for acetylated with spirin for spiric acid to create the now famous word aspirin. That was in 1899, and that's how aspirin got its name. Who knows what hard-to-pronounce scientific terms of today will be streamlined to become household words of tomorrow. This moment of science comes from Indiana University, with production support from the Office of the Provost. I'm Yael Cassander.

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3: It's such a good feeling to know you're alive. It's such a happy feeling. You're growing inside, and when you wake up ready to say, I think I'll make a snappy new day. It's such a good feeling, a very good feeling, the feeling you know that we're friends. You know, you can always help to make each day a special day by just your being yourself. You grow in your own way. Everyone does. That's one reason each one of us is different and special. And people can like us exactly as we are.

But hopefully you learned a little bit of something. And we'll get back into the trivia and all that in just a minute. But first, going out by special request, going out to Ken and Loose Lucy. Be safe out there while you're traveling. The roads are still wet. I think it's still raining. There's probably tree branches still around and leaves and all that. But anyway, travel safely. And this is some Towns Van Zandt. Another thing I rarely play on this show. We're just doing all kinds of new stuff today here on Random Acts of Kindness. All right, enjoy.

step we can take to remember that we're still connected. Did you know that 9 out of 10 Americans are sick of the divisions in our country? But there's one small step we can take to remember that we're still connected. All over America, strangers with different political views are coming together to talk about their lives, not politics, and discovering they actually have a lot in common. Because even if we don't see eye to eye, we can still talk heart to heart. So let's talk for a change. 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

All right, that was something brand new from Joanne Shaw Taylor. That tune is called Tired of Being Right. That's the preview single for her upcoming CD, Trouble with Love. I'm not exactly sure if it's out. No. Is it out? No. It will be out in October, so you're hearing a very special preview. And that was the CD is produced by Joe Bonamassa and Journeyman Records. I've interviewed Joanne Shaw Taylor a couple times. She was very fun to interview, very pleasant to chat with. And she is on tour right now. She's going to be coming to Infinity Hall on Thursday, August 20th. But if you don't want to wait and you don't want to go that far, she's going to be at the Kate Wednesday night, right in Old Saybrook. Joanne Shaw Taylor, going to be at the Kate, this Wednesday in Old Saybrook. And then we'll be back, in Connecticut, in August. She'll be in Newport, Rhode Island, on Thursday. So she'll be Wednesday at the Kate in Old Saybrook, Thursday Newport, Rhode Island, at the JPT Film and Event Center in Newport, and then she will be playing around and about and heading back to us in Norfolk, August 20th, and then she'll be off and about again. So if you haven't seen her, you have a couple opportunities to catch her live. And speaking of opportunities to catch folks live, this next artist is also on tour. I should know where he's going to be. I'm going to tell you right now. I'm talking about Dwayne Betts, son of Dickie Betts. He's going to be Fall River, Massachusetts, July 29th at the Narrow Center. He's going to be in Truro, Massachusetts at the Payamet Performing Arts Center. And he's going to be at the Levon Helm Studio in Woodstock, New York on August 1st. So he'll be around and about, plenty of opportunities to catch him. And yes, I'm going to say he is... I don't know as talented, but he is definitely talented and a very skilled guitarist, much like his father, Dickie. So here is the leadoff track from his latest, which is called Isle of Hope. This is Dwayne Betts with Heartache.

Yeah, baby, you're listening to WCNI New London. This is Mummy Cash from Here Come the Mummies, hanging out with Dancing Alice. What's happening, everybody? This is Mummy Cash from Here Come the Mummies, and you're listening to WCNI New London, baby, hanging out with Dancing Alice. Go give her a big hug.

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All right, well, I am having some technical difficulties here. I'm not sure what the heck is going on. Okay, I had things queued up. I had it ready to go, but... Oh, the CD players are fighting me. I don't know why. So I was trying to be old school, playing CDs, not trying to be not digital, and, look where that got me. All right, let me tell you what we played. Where'd I leave you? I think I left you off with Joanne Shaw Taylor, Tired of Being Right, Dwayne Betts, Heartache, Reckless Strangers, Destiny's Dance from their latest Dirty Souls, the Shaylin Band, which is a band out of Florida, and that tune was called Bet It All. That's from their CD Chapter 3. Here Come the Mummies with a tune called Nomadic Life from their latest, which is called Road Trip. And I want to thank them again for that fabulous station ID. And then we just heard Joe Crown featuring Papa Molly and Cyril Neville doing Fortune Teller. And I'm just trying to slip right in to the breaks, but the CD is just not cooperating. So, without further ado, here are the breaks, which is Stanton Moore, Eddie Roberts, and Robert Walter from their latest self-titled release. This tune is called Blood Cover.

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To be fair, it's a little, I don't know, it's a little maybe too polished or something. But anyway, that's from their latest. It's called Good to Be. And before that, Oteil Burbridge and Lamar Williams Jr. from I don't know what that's from. I'm hoping it's from an upcoming session, but that was Hush. And before that, The Breaks with Blood Cover. And it gets close to almost done for me. You know what? We're just gonna skip the trivia. It just wasn't that exciting anyway. But I do want to tell you about a thing happening in July 11th on Saturday at the Hygienic Art Park. I mentioned it earlier. I said I'd give you more details. So it starts at 3. The gates open at 3. It's part of the Celebrate New London festivities. The entire thing is free. I'm talking about the New London Folk Fest, again happening this Saturday at the Hygienic Art Park. They're going to have two stages and one folkin' great time. Some of the performers include Goodnight Moonshine, The River Gods, Brian Gore and the Fritter Tenders, Undercover Cameo, John Fries and Sarah Mac, Lauren Agnelli and American Elm, Mike Iulia and Hugh Birdsall, Anne Marie Menta and Bruce Thorndike, Frank Critelli and Steve Elsie, and the Connecticut Hope Collective, which I mentioned earlier when I played Eric Rabaska's Try a Little Kindness featuring the Hope Collective. So I am going to play actually one more tune off of Eric's CD, and I'm going to play this one. This is called Wise Up, and then I'll be back to say goodbye and hand over the mighty CNI ship to Basilia, who's waiting in the wings here to take over the controls. But we got a few more minutes, so we're going to fill some of those minutes with Eric Rabaska and Wise.

0: right. That was Eric Rabaska from New Scrolls. He is just apparently lighting up all the roots charts locally, regionally, and nationally. And you have an opportunity to catch him and the Connecticut Hope Collective and a whole bunch of other fabulous artists this Saturday at Hygienic Art Park. And the whole thing is free. Gates open at 3. And that I just about wraps it up for me on this New Music Monday. We started the trivia, we didn't finish all of it, but you know what? Sometimes it happens. It's okay. I think the rain is trying to stop, hopefully maybe. For those of you out and about and traveling, please be safe, because there could still be standing water on the roads, puddling up, wet leaves, branches falling, all those kind of things. And we do want you to be safe. So as I say every week, until next week, when I come back, be safe, be happy, and above all else, be kind to yourselves, to each other, and to the environment. Go hug a tree, go pet an animal that likes you and wants to be petted by you, and most importantly, keep it tuned to WCNI New London, because Basili is up next with the Dead Metal Time Machine. You don't want to miss it, and you are going to need a helmet.
1: Yeah, I broke my toe on my Peugeot.
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0: trying to make the best out of a bad situation. I don't need to hear crap from a bunch of hippie freaks living in denial. Screw you guys. I'm going home.
1: That's all, folks.
2: Hey, this is Dave from Turquoise. I have no idea what I'm doing right now, but you're listening to WCNI New London. Yeah, you are.
3: Good afternoon, everyone. You're listening to WCNI New London. Dance and Alice and her show Random Acts of Kindness just ended. But don't worry, folks. You can catch her every Monday from 12 p.m. to 3 p.m. My name is Basilia, and I will be your pilot today as we take a ride on the Dead Metal Time Machine back to the year of the Summer of Love. That's right, folks. The year is 1967. And a lot of bands and artists debuted that year, so we're going to hear a lot of that, plus some popular tunes of that year and a couple of song requests. So buckle up, folks, because where we're going, we don't need roads.

All right, that song was by Neil Diamond, Girl, You'll Be a Woman Soon. And the song we heard prior to that was A Whiter Shade of Pale by, and I'm going to pronounce it wrong, but that's okay, Procol Harum. And those two songs go out to my dad. He requested those two songs, so I hope he's listening. If you would like to request a song the year 1967. Our number is 860-439-2850. So that's 860-439-2850. And today we're taking a trip on the Dead Metal Time Machine back to the year of the Summer of Love. So I got a quick couple of messages for you folks and back to tunes of 67. So this message is about the National Do Not Call Registry. 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And that message is sponsored by us at WCNI New London. So hope you guys are having a great rainy day. We definitely need the rain after last week. It was pretty brutal. But it looks like we're getting the opposite. Now we're getting a lot of rain. So anyway, let's see what we got next for you guys. So we have some Van Morrison. He also debuted this year. I don't think Neil Diamond debuted, no, but Procol Harum definitely debuted that year. A lot of bands and artists debuted in 67. If you hear a song and you have any, like, tidbits or anything you want to, you know, anything that sparks any interest about a song, for instance, like this last song we just heard, Girl, You'll Be a Woman Soon, that song was featured in the movie Pulp Fiction. And that's a great movie if you haven't seen it. So, if you hear a song and bring something to mind and you want to share it, again, you can give me a call, 860-439-2850.

white flag.

That song was called Catfish Blues, and that's by the American blues rock band Canned Fish, which debuted this year. And here we are, the end of our first set, so let's just do a quick recap of what we've been listening to. Prior to that song, we heard another song by Canned Heat, Evil Is Going On. Then we heard two songs by Van Morrison, which he debuted this year. The first song we heard was Row Row Rosie, and then the classic Brown Eyed Girl. Then we heard two songs that my dad from Long Island requested. The one song was Neil Diamond, Girl, You'll Be a Woman Soon. And then prior to that, we heard A Whiter Shade of Pale by Procol Harum. Then we heard two songs by the Chambers Brothers, Please Don't Leave Me, and All Strung Out Over You. Then we heard a song by this band, which I've never heard of them before, but they're an English rock band. This is my first time hearing them. The band's called Traffic. And the songs we heard was Hope I Never Find Me There. And then the other song was No Face, No Name, No Number. Then we heard two songs from 10 Years After, Feel It For Me, and then I Can't Keep From Crying Something. And then we started the first set off with Leonard Cohen. We heard Winter Lady and Stories of the Street. So you are listening to WCNI New London 90.9 FM. If you would like to request a song from 1967, our number is 860-439-2850. I still got a couple of slots for tunes maybe you want to hear. All right, so up next, we got an English singer. He debuted this year. His name is David Robert Jones, but you guys might know him better as David Bowie.

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It's only 5 o'clock and we're not tired yet, but we will be very shortly. Sissy Stephen plays with girls, someone made him cry. Tony climbed a tree and fell, trying hard to touch the sky. Tommy lit a fire one day, nearly burnt the field away. Tommy's mum found out, but he

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bad for you. 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Margarita Passion, I had to get her fixed. She wasn't well, she was getting sick.

Beardless Harry, what a waste. Couldn't even get say small town taste. Rode the trolleys down to 47. Biggie Beef was good. He gets us up

It's time for a few announcements. I just found this out. This is going on this Saturday, July 11th, in New London at the Hygienic Art Park. It's going to be a folk festival. It's free. Starts at 3 p.m. I'm not familiar with these artists, but I think I might check it out because I don't know too many. I know some folk music, but I don't know any local artists. So some of the artists that are going to be there is Sarah Mack and John Fries with Corona Malborn. Not familiar with those folks. You're also going to have Lauren Angeli, Mike Ola, and Hugh Birdsall. I'm like probably butchering everyone's name. And Marie Manta and Bruce Thorndike will be there, and so will Frank Critelli and Steve Elchi. So sorry, guys, for not saying, I'm sure I'm saying your names all wrong, but anyway, this Saturday, it's going to be at the Hygienic Art Park. Starts at 3 p.m., free. So check it out. A lot of artists. They're going to be two stages. 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And that message is sponsored by Connecticut Food Bank. So up next, we have another band that debuted this year, which is 1967. They're very popular. They're called The Doors.

I got a few song requests that are going to be coming at you. So the next two songs go out to Linda of Norwich. And then the following song goes out to Brian of Gales Ferry. See if you guys know what these songs are. They're quite popular of this time period. So I believe all of you guys will know it.

You are listening to WCNI New London 90.9 FM. So here we are, the end of the second set. So let me quickly review what we've been listening to for the past hour so I can cram in as much tunes from 1967 as possible. So we heard two songs from the Electric Prunes. One of them was a request from Brian from Gales Ferry. The song we just heard was Train for Tomorrow, and then the request we heard was I Had Too Much to Dream Last Night. Then we had two other song requests by Linda of Norwich. The song we heard was by the Rolling Stones' Ruby Tuesday, and then we heard White Rabbit by Jefferson Airplane. Then we heard a couple of songs by Moby Grape, Lazy Me, Fall on You. That band also debuted this year, the year of 1967. Before that, we had the Young Bloods, Ain't That Lovin' You, Baby, and then The Other Side of This Life. Prior to that, we had two songs by The Doors, The Crystal Ship, and Alabama Song. Then we had two from The Velvet Underground, Run, Run, Run, Venus in Furs. Then we heard a couple of tunes from the Amboy Dukes, Sobbin' in My Mug of Beer, Baby Please Don't Go. Then we heard from Jimi Hendrix, Love or Confusion, and then the popular song, Fire. And then we started the second set off with David Bowie off of his debut album, self-titled. The songs we heard was Rubber Band, and There Is a Happy Land. Again, you're listening to WCNI New London. We're taking a trip on the Dead Metal Time Machine to the year of 1967. So up next, we're going to have another band that debuted this year. Actually, we're going to have a few bands that debuted this year. This one is The Grateful Dead.

Okay, those last two songs, Let's Spend the Night Together by the Rolling Stones and For What It's Worth by Buffalo Springfield. Those are two song requests that go out to Deb in Montville, Connecticut. So I got a couple of messages and then back to tunes of 1967. So this message is about the Narcotics Anonymous. 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That message is sponsored by Annie C. Courtney Foundation and us at WCNI New London. So up next, we're going to hear a couple of songs by the band The Ventures. But first, we're going to hear a song by Gordon Lightfoot.

All right, folks, here we are, the last hour on the Dead Metal Time Machine as we travel back to the year of 1967, the year of Summer of Love. So let's do a quick recap, and then I'll leave you guys off with one last song that's actually my request for this song, because I did a lot of song requests from you listeners. So what we just heard was All Along the Watchtower by Bob Dylan. Then we heard a song by the Yardbirds, White Summer, which this song, if you didn't know, Jimmy Page is the guitarist in the Yardbirds, and this song sounds awfully familiar, or some of the guitar to the song Over the Hills and Far Away by Led Zeppelin. And then before that, we had two songs by The Creations. They were cover songs. One was Hey Joe, and then the other one was Like a Rolling Stone. Then we heard two songs by Kaleidoscope, If the Night, and then Oh Death. And then we heard one song by The Ventures, Vibration. Then we heard something from Gordon Lightfoot, A Minor Ballad. And then we had two songs that were a request that goes out to Deb in Montville. One song was by The Rolling Stones, Let's Spend the Night Together. And then the other one was by Buffalo Springfield, For What It's Worth. Then we had two Pink Floyd songs off their debut album. One was Lucifer Sam, and the other one was Astronomy Domine. Then we heard two songs that were requests to Brian in Gales Ferry. One song was a Cream song. I forgot to look up what it stands for, but the song was, I forget how you pronounce it too, it's SWLABR. And then before that, we heard another song that was the request by the Beatles. Being For the Benefit of Mr. Kite. And then we started the third set off with the Grateful Dead off their debut album. We heard Morning Dew and Sitting on Top of the World. So my request, because I really like this song, and I know I already played a couple of songs by this band, but that's okay. So I'm going to leave you guys off with The Doors. The song's called People Are Strange. And stay tuned, because we got Slide 6 to 9 coming at you.

Hey, folks, what's up? Slan here. WCNN in London. Hold on one second. I got to get some things together here. I wasn't exactly prepared like I like to be. Pretty wet out there after a very hot couple days. I do not do well in that thing they call the heat there. Do pretty bad in it, actually. Some people like it. Beats me. I'm gonna get a couple PSAs here out of the way real quick. We can just get right to some jams. The Book Bank welcomes visitors residing throughout the region. We have broad books ranging from those suitable for babies to those interesting to teens. 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Okay. We're going to go pretty deep here and get into one of these SYR records, Sonic Youth. It's called Tremens, and it's off SYR1, also known as the Anagramma EP. So dig it. 860-439-2850 if you got anything.

All right. Wow. Some beautiful music there. So we started with Sonic Youth, Tremens off Anagramma, or SYR1, Sonic Youth Records 1. Tempered from Bark Culture, that just came out. I saw an album called Warm Wisdom. Those heads are from Philly. We heard September 23rd, excerpt number 9 from William Basinski. We heard A Trick of the Light by Eli Winter. Emily Sprague, Tokyo 1, and that last bit was MLWA. My Cloud. 860-439-2850 if you got anything to say.

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WCNI New London. We got some PSAs out of the way here. 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Overeaters Anonymous is a community of people who support each other in order to recover from compulsive eating and food behaviors. 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We started with Michael Hurley, Wild Geese. And we back 40 Lashes, new from Sir Richard Bishop. We heard Ditch Lily Sweet by Joseph Allred. Hammed by Marisa Anderson, also new off the Anthology of Un-American Folk Music. Halvegs Till Himlen by Blod. And we heard

Mockingbirds for DKL by, or Sober Blau. Next, we're going to hear from Charlie Magira, the girl who was frightened of ashtrays. 860-439-2850 if you got anything to say to me.

just didn't know what to say. I called Richie last night, my confession.

Okay, WCNI New London. We've got a couple of these other PSAs out of the way here. Actually, I'm gonna I'll tell you what you heard first. How about that? Yes. We started with... Hold on one second. I gotta find the... Where did I do here?